0: Doug Douglas on your Sunday afternoon, finding a little bit of a cold, I think. But don't worry, you can't catch it over the radio. 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It's best 3 out of 5, so they'll play again on, I believe it's Wednesday. And I could be wrong, but I'll blame the cold. But I know Stevie Nicks is coming up next. I do know that, unfortunately, they lost 71-60. Everything else, just discount.
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0: Doug Douglas on your Sunday, almost evening. We'll call it evening. Why not? Friday, I went to Jack White over at the Fontainebleau. It was a really good show. One of the worst opening bands I ever saw. They were called Spring Breed. I mean, wow. But Jack White was great, and they did a thing with what are called yonder pouches. I was very nervous about it. So they took your phone, put it in a pouch that was magnetic. You had it on you. And I thought, oh my gosh, this is going to be a mess on the way out. But no, they were just all standing by the exit. Bloop, bleep, you're out. And it was kind of fun to be at a show where nobody was filming. Nobody was, you know, on their phone. You were talking to people and everything. So kudos to the Fontainebleau staff and to Jack White and the tour. I would like to see that, I think, on more shows. And you know what I'd like to hear more of? Pink Floyd, Motley Crue, all coming up.
1: 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I'll also feature my Cooper's covers, rock trivia, attic classic, and perhaps I'll Cooper-splain a song we just don't understand. I might even play you some live music, but I'll definitely read the emails that you've been sending me to alice@alicesattic.com. Keep them coming. Don't miss out on the madness right here on Alice's Attic with Alice Cooper. That's me.
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7: 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When you're there live, you see like 50 yards of track. 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

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It's huge. And I got it right here. No, wait. And it rocks. So don't poke your eye out. 97.1 The Point. 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

0: Is there such a thing as a moral victory? No, not in the NFL. But you know what? The Raiders, until that fumble at the end, they did pretty good. Held close with the Chiefs. I thought they were going to get them for a little bit. They didn't, so be ready for, oh, we'll hear what Steph has going on tomorrow. But she'll be a little bit sad. But you be happy. The Eagles and Rush on the way.
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0: Sometimes the beginning of the month can be great. We're here playing rock and roll. Oh, yeah, that's what we're doing here on 97.1 The Point, classic rock for Vegas. And in just less than 2 minutes, we'll get right back into it with The Who, Bruce Springsteen, The Rolling Stones. Maybe we'll even squeeze in Twisted Sister and more.
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8: Hey, can I tell you something, Screwy? 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

0: Sadly, I was not at the game today, the Raiders game, that is. But at halftime, Alice Cooper, I heard, played, and I heard that he played No More Mr. Nice Guy, School's Out, and 18. So hopefully you saw it. If not, I'm sure there are videos online. And if you stick around, top of the hour, Alice Cooper. Till next time, bye-bye.
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3: It's Alice Cooper here to keep the hits coming, and maybe I'll occasionally throw an obscure song that you've never heard just to keep you on your toes. Well, stick around this hour. It's Movie Music Madness with the Doobies. Then for Tales, a story about my appearance in a very strange horror movie. And finally, we've got rock trivia from our favorite Midwestern gnome, John Mellencamp. So let's get to it.
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1: In 2012, the movie Wanderlust, Paul Rudd and Jennifer Aniston play a Manhattan couple who lose their apartment and job in the same week. So they decide to move to Atlanta to stay with family. On their drive down, they accidentally discover a Georgia commune called Elysium, full of nudists, free lovers, and various freaks. On their drive, while they constantly fight with each other, they are occasionally brought together by their shared passion for singing along to the Doobie Brothers' Blackwater. For 3.5 minutes of a driving montage, they are completely together on the Doobie Brothers and completely at war about everything else. So here's Blackwater from Wanderlust.

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2: Tonight, I want to tell you about one of the more bizarre horror movies I appeared in called Bigfoot. It was a 2012 production for the Sci-Fi Channel. It was made by Asylum, who made low-budget movies. They made Transmorphers, Snakes on a Train, and Paranormal Entity. You get the drift. The cast of Bigfoot included Danny Bonaduce from the Partridge Family, Barry Williams, who played Greg Brady on the Brady Bunch, and of course, Alice Cooper played himself. I take the stage right when Bigfoot shows up, and of course, Bigfoot kills me, which was one of the honors of my life. The critics were harsh, but they did say I was the best part of the movie. I really liked Danny. Danny and I got along, and so did Barry. Barry was great. You know, when you meet these guys that you saw on TV all those years, and they're entirely different people. Well, if you have proof that Bigfoot exists, send it to Alice at alicesattic.com. Rock trivia is coming up right after this quick break, so stay right there. I personally believe that there is something. There's 100,000 sightings of something. If one sighting is correct, then that means there's something. One out of 100,000. Okay, I'll just leave it right there. Same with UFOs. If there's one sighting that is something that is from not this world, out of the millions of sightings, then that means there's something going on. Rock trivia coming up right after this quick break, so stay right there. Especially if you're a Bigfoot.
0: Alice will be right back with more rock and roll that doesn't suck.
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1: Who is the female voice on the John Mellencamp song Lonely All Night? The voice belongs to Crystal Gayle, the country singer who had a hit with Don't It Make My Brown Eyes Blue. In 1977, she and Mellencamp had a history. She was briefly his fiancée in the early 70s before either one of them were famous. By 1985, she was a big country star, and she came in to sing on this track. She was uncredited on the original release, which led to decades of confusion on who actually sang the part. Oh, what a tangled web we weave when we practice to deceive. So let's hear Lonely All Night with whoever that is singing with it.

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14: When you turn on the radio, you should find someone there who's a pal, a buddy, a BFF. What you don't expect is for your very own late night pal to be a member of the Rock and Roll Hall of Fame. 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Confide in him now, and you shall be rewarded. It's Alice's Attic with Alice Cooper.
15: It's Alice Cooper here in his attic to keep the music flowing. You can always depend on me to be on your radio. At least until the robot uprising, when they'll kill all of humanity. But until then, we've got lots of fun coming up. You gotta love the 80s with INXS, a song that started it all, a Tales from the Attic about one of the weirder Hall of Fames that I'm in. And finally, movie music madness from a horror comedy. So let's get to it.
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0: time to travel back to one very dynamic decade. You gotta love the 80s. In Alice's Attic, here's Coop now.
1: INXS formed in Sydney in 1977. By 1982, they had released two albums in Australia and were well known there, but they just couldn't attract the international interest. So the band made a decision. They would fund their own demo with the intention of getting an international record deal. The song they recorded was The One Thing, and it worked. Suddenly, they had major labels in Europe and the USA, and they were recording their first big release, Shabu Shaba. The One Thing hit it big in the USA, so they toured America for the first time, opening for Adam and the Ants. That's a good bill right there. Adam and the Ants and INXS, pretty good. So, here's the song that started it all, 1983's The One Thing from INXS.

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2: Tonight's tale is about one of the stranger Hall of Fames that I'm part of, the International Knife Throwers Hall of Fame. In 2012, I was inducted into it. And yes, this is a real organization. They were founded in 1995 in Austin, Texas, and they recognize excellence in the sport of knife throwing. I was inducted as a celebrity honoree, not as an active knife thrower, even though I'm awfully good. My knife throwing skills are deadly. One of the guys came down to the show, and I was throwing knives. He used to get us our whips for the stage, because we used a whip in a two or three different things, and a Go to Hell song. And he watched me throwing knives, and he says, "You know, you're as good as any of the competitors." And I went, "Well, I said, do it for fun." And he says, no, I think that you belong in this, and it's very cool. So anyways, if you need a knife in the back, drop me a line at alice@aliceisattic.com. Movie Music Madness is coming up right after this. Quick break, so stay right where you are.
0: Alice will be right back.
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1: The 2019 movie Guns Akimbo is a horror comedy featuring none other than Harry Potter himself, Daniel Radcliffe. He plays a mild-mannered video game developer who wakes up to find guns bolted to his hands. Critics describe the movie as bubblegum hyperviolence. Not surprising from the New Zealand director Jason Leigh Howden, whose previous film was Deathgasm, a horror comedy about a teenage metal band that accidentally summons demons. And while most of Guns Akimbo features industrial metal on the soundtrack, somehow Sweet's Ballroom Blitz made it in there. I never saw this movie, but now I want to. So here's Ballroom Blitz from Guns Akimbo.

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12: 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But he does think you're worthy of listening to his show. Crank up the most talented man whose eye makeup is better than yours. 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It's Alice's Attic with Alice Cooper.
13: You're back with your best friend, Alice Cooper. If I'm your best friend, you really need to get out more often. So, we've got a big hour ahead of us. You got to love the 80s with a Dutch guitarist who made his way into Jimmy Page's studio. Then we'll check out Humanity's Finest on Hey Stupid, and we'll finish off with some rock trivia on me. But now, here's the music.
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0: It's time to travel back to one very dynamic decade. You gotta love the 80s. In Alice's Attic. Here's Coop now.
2: Adrian Vandenberg was born in the Netherlands in 1954. He had been playing guitar since his early teens. Influenced by Free, Bad Company, Jeff Beck, and the whole British blues rock tradition. Eventually, he worked his way into Jimmy Page's personal recording studio to record his debut solo album. The first single was in 1982, power ballad called Burning Heart, which just barely managed to crack the top 40. He toured the USA opening for Ozzy and Kiss, and he managed to keep busy for a few years. Then in 1987, David Coverdale called. Whitesnake needed a guitarist. Vandenberg said yes, effectively ending his solo career. So, let's hear his debut single, Burning Heart, from Vandenberg.

0: hasn't flown the coop. Alice will be back in just a few.
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0: Now on Alice's Attic, a look at people that are strange and often dense, mindless, obtuse, vacuous. In other words, stupid.
1: Well, tonight we start in Germany, where employees at a grocery store in the town of Bergzin were left scrambling when a massive herd of roughly 150 stray sheep calmly walked through the automatic sliding doors and wreaked havoc, knocking products off the shelves and treating the fresh produce selection as a buffet. Next, a 74-year-old retired Air Force veteran in India decided he didn't want to wait until he was actually dead to find out what people thought of him. So he sent letters to all of his friends saying that he died and staged his funeral service, which he attended in disguise. I actually like that idea. And finally, a popular influencer found himself slapped with a lifetime ban from all Six Flags theme parks following a highly dangerous stunt. He brought a box of chicken nuggets and attempted to catch and eat one midair while plunging down a roller coaster steep drops. I've got some rock tribute coming up after this break, so don't move.
0: You're mere moments away from more Alice.
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0: Freaky. 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
1: Which Alice Cooper album credits the backing band as the Hollywood Vampires? It was Alice Cooper Goes to Hell. Although it was a joke at the time, little did I know 36 years later, I would have an actual band called the Hollywood Vampires. Alice Cooper Goes to Hell was my second solo record, written by myself, Dick Wagner, and Bob Ezrin, the same team that had made Welcome to My Nightmare. The concept continues Stephen's story, the child from Nightmare descends while he's sleeping into hell. So, let's hear it. Go to Hell.

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9: You're inside Alice's attic. Your sagacious host could truly benefit from having a yard sale. Who wouldn't be interested in used straitjackets, top hats, guillotines, and leather pants? There's even a lava lamp from his first L.A. apartment. But amongst the flotsam and jetsam of an extraordinarily interesting life are the tantalizing tales that only a Rock and Roll Hall of Famer could deliver. So sit back and enjoy another hour of rock and talk with Alice Cooper.
10: It's Alice Cooper on your radio. Who were you expecting? Lionel Messi? And if you don't know who that is, you probably don't know that football is soccer. Or is it the other way around? I had to coach soccer for 7 years because Dash wanted to play when he was six or seven. So I had to learn the game. And now I can watch soccer on TV and understand the game. Thanks for joining this Alice's Attic already in progress. Later, we'll have a Cooper's cover from the Doors. And then we'll find out that rock stars don't always go by their given names. Scandal! For now, though, let's get to the rock.
9: Alice's Attic Weekend.

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0: bad musicians had to be creative.
1: Just ask our next artist on Cooper's Covers. 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
2: As the song goes, the men don't know, but the little girls understand. Yes, that's a lyric from Backdoor Man, which was not written by the Doors, even though you probably know that version pretty well. It was written by Willie Dixon and then recorded by Howlin' Wolf in 1960. Here's an interesting thing about the Doors. They always kind of like leaned way towards the blues. They were a blues-oriented band. And then they kind of like became this Los Angeles strange back alley mystic kind of band, probably because of Jim's lyrics more than anything else. Here's tonight's Cooper's cover from the hot, sexy, and allegedly dead Jim Morrison. I'm pretty sure he's dead. Backdoor Man.

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0: 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It's more fun and freaky facts on Alice's Attic with Alice Cooper.
1: Freaks, it's fact time. Here's the weirdness. There's a sleeping disorder called exploding head syndrome that makes a person hear sudden gunshot or explosion sounds in their sleep. That would be fun. Despite being super popular overseas, Elvis Presley never performed outside of North America. And why? Because the colonel didn't have a passport and wouldn't let Elvis go to Europe without him. There's all kinds of stories about that, that he was wanted by Interpol and all this. Who knows? There are caves in Missouri that store 1.4 billion pounds of government-owned cheese. Canadian astronaut Chris Hadfield released an entire album called Space Sessions, Songs for a Tin Can, recorded while he was living in orbit. And finally tonight, Miss Piggy's original name was going to be Piggy Lee. Anybody that knows about Peggy Lee, she was one of the oddball jazz singers in the 50s. If that's all there is, if that's all there is. She was out there. And with that, we're full of facts. Stick around.
0: What? You think radio this brilliant is free? We'll be back with more amazing Alice Cooper after the break.
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1: What is Vince Neil's real name? Answer. Who cares? Vince Neil Wharton. His mom's name was Shirley Ortiz, and his dad was Cloy Odell Odie Wharton. Okay. And Vince's grandfather was named Othar. I have never heard of any of those names before. I don't know where they come from, but that might explain Vince. So, let's hear from a singer who actually lucked out with his first name, Motley Crue's Vince Neil.

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3: Welcome to the deepest confines of the mind of Alice Cooper. It's a bit dusty up here, and oh, is it cluttered. There's a memory of hanging out with John Lennon and Anne Murray at LA's The Troubadour in 73. And over here is Alice's Cortez High School locker combination. And why is there a random recollection of pre-concert pickled herring in Oslo in 2017? But amidst the mélange, there's a wealth of rock and roll tidbits and knowledge that never fails to entertain and engage. So without further ado, here's your fastidious host. It's Alice's Attic with Alice Cooper.
4: It's your multi-talented host. I'm sort of like a Swiss Army knife of DJs. Alice Cooper back again in the attic. I dance, I sing, I radio host, and I'm amazing at throwing knives. I'm an expert knife thrower. Well, we've got lots coming up this hour, and add a classic from one of the great bands from Newcastle, plus more of your insane emails, and finally some rock trivia from our buddy Elton. But now, let's get on with the music.
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1: 1964 jazz legend Nina Simone had a hit with the song Don't Let Me Be Misunderstood. A few months later, in 1965, the Animals also recorded it. They were a band from Newcastle with Eric Burton on vocals, Alan Price on organ, Hilton Valentine, great name, on guitar, Chaz Chandler on bass, and John Steele on drums. Who's Chaz Chandler? That's right, Jimi Hendrix's manager. He discovered Jimi Hendrix. They had been making a specific kind of hard British R&B. They took The House of the Rising Sun, turned it into one of the defining recordings of 1964. They decided to do the same thing with Don't Let Me Be Misunderstood. Eric Burton said, somehow I got passed on to us, and we fell in love with it immediately. Just sounds like it was written for the Animals. So here's Don't Let Me Be Misunderstood by the Animals.

0: understood.
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1: Alice, I'm considering getting into porn, but I don't think there's a lot of money in it these days. Unfortunately, I'm not really good at anything else. Any advice on what I should do with my life? Yeah, Aaron, anything but that. How's that? Because later on you're going to have kids, and they're going to go, tell us what you did before you were daddy. Oh, you know, I was on the movies where well, never mind. Well, if you need life advice from me, drop me a line at alice@aliceisattic.com. I'll be right back with some rock trivia on my buddy Elton, so don't move. Now remember, porn is the shallow end of the gene pool.
0: 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We'll be back with more amazing Alice Cooper after the break.
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1: Where did Elton John originally attempt to record Goodbye Yellow Brick Road? In Jamaica. In early 1973, the plan was to record the album at Dynamic Studios in Kingston. Elton, Bernie, producer Gus Dudgeon, and the band flew to Jamaica, and almost immediately things went wrong. The studio was in poor shape, equipment broke down, and there was an atmosphere that both Elton and Taupin described as uneasy. Barbed wire around the studio, armed guards, a general sense that the city was not conducive to making music. So they headed to France instead to record in a castle. So here's something from the album.

0: And that concludes another magical and memorable edition of Alice's Attic. Maybe you'll hear from Alice during the week, or maybe you'll just have to wait in quiet desperation for Alice to deem you worthy of his attention again next weekend. 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

0: Greetings, minions. Alice Cooper here to let you know what's going on up in my attic. 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I'll also feature my Cooper's covers, rock trivia, attic classic, and perhaps I'll explain a song we just don't understand. I might even play you some live music, but I'll definitely read the emails that you've been sending me to alice@alicesattic.com. Keep them coming. Don't miss out on the madness right here on Alice's Attic with Alice Cooper. That's me.
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20: 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We aren't stewards, we're flight attendants. Yeah, whatever you are, go fetch me some peanuts and a Diet Coke. 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I don't care. I'm thirsty.
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18: Good news. Rocky, the movie Rocky, is on demand this month. And, And last night, I demanded it. And I'm delighted to report it still holds up. It's still a great movie. You'll watch it differently as an adult than when you were a kid. When I was a kid, my favorite scene was when he drank the raw eggs. And I watched him drink the raw eggs last night, and I said out loud, by myself, oh, that's not good for you at all. Fat, cholesterol, salmonella. Have you thought about an egg white omelet, Rock?
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0: Hey, it's Mackenzie in the morning. Hope you're having an amazing weekend. 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I'll see you back here bright and early Monday morning. 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

0: 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Alice Cooper here to let you know what's going on up in my attic. 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I'll also feature my Cooper's covers, rock trivia, attic classic, and perhaps I'll explain a song we just don't understand. I might even play you some live music, but I'll definitely read the emails that you've been sending me to alice@alicesattic.com. Keep them coming. Don't miss out on the madness right here on Alice's Attic with Alice Cooper. That's me.
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28: I used to have a 9 to 5. 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You know what the worst part of the 9 to 5 is? The 9. Noon to 5? Okay. Okay, 9 to 5? I'm not even up at 9. What am I, a farmer?
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0: we'll sass who we want to sass when we want to sass them.
1: The only one that can do that, Mackenzie in the Morning. Here she is, so buckle up and hold on tight. You've been warned.
2: I know, just like that. Here we go. Let's rock into a Monday and get this week going. What's up? It's Mackenzie in the Morning, powered by Meineke. It's going to be a tough one this morning. That was a great game, but not the ending we wanted for our Las Vegas Raiders, and especially for us diehard Raider fans, right? But we must go on and hold our head high. I will say Kirk Cousins is just an amazing, full of class man. This was him after the game.
3: No, yeah, I think everything you put in your bank and your of experiences, good and bad, you learn from it. I'll even mention to Fernando sometimes, I'll be like, hey, you see that there? Like, take note, because someday it's going to be you, and, you're going to want to make sure you do that and not this, or vice versa. So, you're learning from every experience, and in this game you learn that, hey, just keep playing. Tough times don't last, tough people do, and as long as you protect the football, play through the smoke, you give yourself a chance at the end of the game, and that's what happened today, and we just weren't able to capitalize.
2: Yes, preach! You know what made it feel better, though? The Broncos losing to the Niners, and already off the Richard Harris Law text line this morning, thank you so much to Michael. He's like, good morning, Steph, happy Monday to you. Go Raiders, go! Even though they lost, they played really good. Rock on, baby, have a great week. You too. What's going on with you? Let me know. Hit me up, 702-647-6468, because I want to know what your rose and thorn moment of the weekend was. Busy weekend, right? You could win $100 at DiBella Flowers and Gifts. Went to the San Gennaro on Friday. That was fun. Did anyone go check that out? What'd you think? How was it? Did you enjoy yourself? Plus, coming up this morning, I've got tickets to go check out Britt Floyd. I've also got the Beat and Quick Quack Car Washes. I'll be there tomorrow night. I'll have all those details and what we're getting ready to do this weekend as well. So, caller 25, let's do this. I'm up, you're up. Let's rock and roll and kick off our Monday. How about tickets? Go check out the Beat next week at the Virgin. Okay, sounds awesome. Let's go, caller 25.

0: High the Point, who's this?
1: This is Robert.
0: Hello, Robert. What's up, dude? Happy Monday.
1: Yes, happy Monday. Have a great week.
0: Yeah, let's go. Let's do this. Let's be 1% better than we were last week. Does that sound good?
1: Yes, sir. Yes, ma'am.
0: Hey, I've been called worse. I'm up. You're up. Congratulations. You're going to check out the beat.
1: Great. Thank you very much.
0: All right. We got a lot to get to, plus looking for your rose and thorn moments of the weekend. What did you do? These guys, Saturday night. How was this concert? I need a concert review. They were at the Pearl at the Palms. Let's go.

0: Casey on the request lines this morning. What's up, dude?
1: Good morning, honey. I was thinking about rose and thorn moments, but, you know, I hardly ever have a thorn moment.
0: Yay!
1: But my rose moment was we went and saw Candlebox, baby, and I partied like it was 1999, man. It was awesome. They sounded so good. That lead singer is one hell of a singer, man. I mean, anyway, next time you get a chance, go see those guys.
0: All right, there we go. Our first one, Candlebox over the weekend. That was a good concert. Also, Leonard Skinner from Mr. Cobb said was absolutely awesome. It was wonderful. I'll send you a video later. That is cool. Javier says, good morning, Steph. Hope you have a great day. My rose moment, spending time with my family at the Moapa Corn Maze. I didn't even know they had one. That's amazing. And having a great time. My thorn, my boss calling me while I was there trying to talk work stuff for the week. Boo. Yes. Have a great week. You too, Javier. Awesome stuff there. Michael says, Rose, Vikings won. Thorn, Raiders, and Texans lost. Let's see. What else? We got a lot going on. Lou says, good morning. Great song to start the day. Van Halen kicked us off this morning. They kicked it at Park MGM. Have a great day. All kinds of goodness. What's yours? 702-647-6468. You can call me or text me on the Richard Harris Law text line this morning. And you could win $100 at DiBella Flowers and Gifts. Something else cool that's going to be going on. I'm going to be hanging out at Quick Quack Car Wash tomorrow. Horizon Ridge at Stephanie. That is in Henderson. It's their big, huge, grand opening celebration. You can get 12 days of free car washes. I'm going to have all kinds of other treats, so I can't wait to see you. Come get your car washed tomorrow, right when the sun's going down, too, so it won't be so hot, because holy my God, was it so hot this week. People going out to NASCAR, and it was probably the hottest NASCAR they ever had. And, of course, I will say, the tributes to Kyle Busch were absolutely amazing. So what'd you do this weekend? Let me know. Let's see what traffic has in store for us. We do have an accident over on Desert Inn east of Maryland Parkway. And then we have a disabled vehicle off to the right, 215 on the Southern Beltway. This one is eastbound of Jones, and it's got traffic backed up because of it. So watch out there. If you see something, let me know.
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Pink Floyd and Running Like Hell. What's up? It's Mackenzie in the morning. I know it's Monday. Grab some coffee. We got great classic rock to keep us going. Skid Row, ZZ Top, all coming your way. Plus, your Rose and Thorn moments of the weekend and concert updates and anything else you'd like to chat about. We definitely will get to that. Carla, good morning. Rose spent the weekend at a car show. I think that was on Water Street, right? Then catch the Raider game. They played really good, so I'm happy about that. Thorn hurt my back on Friday and had to endure the pain all weekend. Yeah, but you're badass, Carla. That's awesome. It seems like overall a great weekend.

0: much going on in this town, and right there, that band kicking ass forever and on and on and on. Metallica, Enter Sandman, opening weekend at the Sphere, and the pictures and the reviews that I'm seeing are absolutely amazing. With two no repeat shows kicking it off, describing it as one of the most immersive and high energy debuts in recent memory. Did anybody go? Anyone? Anyone? Let me know. Hit me up. I've got to know how much fun that show was. Wow, there was a lot over the weekend. What's your Rosenthorn moment of the weekend? Hit me up, 702-647-6468. You could win $100 from DiBella Flowers and Gifts this morning. Cool. We'll find out about that. Plus, my 80s bump is coming up. And I've got great classic rock to keep us going. Grab your coffee. I've got Skid Row coming up, ZZ Top, and more. If you're out and about, let's see what traffic has in store for you. We've got some traffic problems going on Craig Las Vegas Boulevard, so watch out there. Disabled vehicle over on the shoulder, 15 northbound at St. Rose Parkway, adding some slowing. And a disabled vehicle off to the left, 15 southbound at Spring Mountain. Hey, Vegas, what's up? It's Steph. Let's be real for a second about GimmeTheVIN.com, because if you're selling your car, it should be easy. 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
17: I am originally from Portland, Oregon, but I live in Los Angeles right now. Super duper. All right, a little boo, a little whatever. The first thing I noticed about living in Los Angeles is LA has some pretty tough beauty standards, if I don't say so myself. Because in Oregon, on a good day, I'm like a 6 or a 7. I'm not trying to brag. But in Los Angeles, I'm a man. Did I miss something somewhere? I was at the grocery store and the checkout lady was like, "Sir, will that be paper or plastic?" Give me a minute with this. What do women normally like? I'll have one of those. I just think people in Los Angeles don't know what to do when they see a woman who has a little flesh on her. They're like, "What are you, some weird, doughy man? What do you do?"
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Las Vegas Motor Speedway. I cannot wait for that. I'll have all those details in about 10 minutes. Let's see. Off the Richard Harris Law text line, Edward says, I will say that my rose moments was I just decided to kick back at home and relax all weekend, watching TV and playing games on my computer. That sounds like an amazing weekend, Edward. My thorn, my Lions lost, but they did make a good game out of it. Let's see. John said, I only have two rose moments from this weekend. My Niners going 4-0 and your Raiders getting beat down by the Chiefs. You know what? Don't you ever text here again this morning. Ever. Someone wants to know how homecoming was for my son on Friday when I emceed the parade. I got it in, you guys. I got it in. Such an a-hole. So they had to walk around their field twice, and on that second one, they came up to eighth grade because I was doing their little, they had a script and everything for me, and I got to ad lib, and then they got one last look at the, they got to come by the judge's table where we were at, and I said, you know the best thing about eighth grade is Bruce. He was dying. Everyone started laughing, but I got it in. Woo!

you were on the radio. She listened to you. It's Mackenzie in the Morning on 97.1 The Point. 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

That's kind of a good Monday song, right? Learning to fly. Like, what am I doing? Where am I going? Oh, it's a new week ahead of us. Okay. I need more coffee. Hang on. I got some Grand Funk coming up. The Who. My 80s bump is on the way. More Rose and Thorn moments from the weekend off the Richard Harris Law text line. And I have got your tickets to go check out Britt Floyd. All those details and where we're going to be this weekend. I can't wait to see you all out there. I better see you guys out there. Got those details coming up. It's Bush now.

0: Yes, an American band, Grand Funk. What's up? It's Mackenzie in the morning, all powered by Meineke. Happy Monday. Hope everyone is doing great and having so much fun. We got a lot to get to this morning, and I still have tickets for you to go check out Britt Floyd. They're going to be at the Orleans Arena this coming weekend. You can get a pair of tickets and also throw in some quick quack car washes for you. I'll be out there tomorrow night from 5 until 7, so I can't wait to see you. Off the Richard Harris Law text line on our Rose and Thorn moments of the weekend. Our what do I call her? She loves to be called Miss Bossy, but Miss Bossy, Miss AKA Judy, she decided she wanted to go get a job at the Sphere because she loves music and wants to see concerts. And I think a big thing was Metallica, but she says, how's my Steffi? Thorn was so sad. I was scheduled for Saturday morning, that shift, instead of a night Metallica concert. Then came a rose. Friday night, I got a text. Someone wanted to swap shifts with me. I worked Saturday night Metallica concert. Best work shift of my entire 42 years of working. Oh my FG people, Metallica. I was in heaven. That is awesome. I love this. Roger had a little 80s bump request. Run DMC's version of Aerosmith. That is a little off the wall, Roger. I don't know about all that, but no. Coming up, I got details on where we're going to be this weekend. And I have a text that I want to share with you guys and how we all can come together. This is why I love texts. Not only I get to talk to you guys and we get to hang out all morning together, but Don has a really, really cool story that I want to share with you guys. So I got that coming up in about 15 minutes. Let's see what traffic has in store with us. 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All right, we got a traffic problem over on Craig and Las Vegas Boulevard. That is slowing you in that area. Also over on North Pecos Road after Cheyenne, accident with injuries. And then a crash 15 northbound the off-ramp at Cal Baker Road, if that is part of your commute this morning. This one's brought to us by City of Hope. 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
10: 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Mostly thick. 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

0: Boom, the Who, I'm Pep O'Reilly. What's up? It's Mackenzie in the morning and welcome to Monday. I know my 80s bump is right around the corner, so kind of a Monday 80s bump. I got to say that. Going back, a little bit of, you're just going to have to wait. It's coming up around the corner. What you got going on? Let me know on the Richard Harris Law text line, 702-647-6468. Also, got some Brit Floyd Quick Quack Car Wash gift certificates. I'm going to learn how to say that. Well, that's going to be interesting for the next 2 days, especially. We got that coming up. And this weekend, we are going to be at the Las Vegas Motor Speedway on Sunday for the Making Strides Against Breast Cancer. We have had to move it because we have so many amazing people like yourself that want to come and join us. And we get to walk around the track. It's going to be a big, huge pink party. And I cannot wait to see you all this Sunday. We're going to be kicking that off. So if you want more details, you can go to point97.com. Getting an interesting text this morning. I love these texts off the Richard Harris Law text line. And I think we all could help, myself included. This is from Dawn. She says, good morning, Steph. I really don't have a rose and thorn moment from the weekend, but I'm hoping you possibly could help me. I recently lost my dad this year in May. He followed Ashton Gentry through his whole college career, as he was also from Boise and a longtime Boise State Bronco fan. I bought him this T-shirt last year for Christmas, and he was thrilled to get it signed when the Raiders signed Ashton. After he passed, a good friend of mine and her mom made us some teddy bears out of my dad's shirts, as well as this pillowcase out of his Raider t-shirt. Aww, that we got him for Christmas. I don't know if there's any way you can help me. I have no idea how I can possibly reach out to Ashton, but I would love to be able to get his autograph and have him hear my story. He meant a lot to our family for the last 6 years, and he didn't even know he did, but my dad was such a sports fanatic. That's all he would talk about for years and years and years, is how wonderful and how much fun he had watching him play. If you have any way at all to get a message to him or to get some kind of contact that I could reach out to him or someone that could help me get a message, I would be forever so grateful and thankful. Well, Don, we just talked about it, so we're going to throw it out there. We're going to see. We're going to keep it, you know, right there if we can all help, right? Somehow, some way, they're here in town, and someone's got to know how we can get them to sign that pillowcase and that teddy bear for you. I love those when people pass away and you have teddy bears and pillowcases made out of T-shirts or pictures. I love those things. So, Don, we got you. We're gonna work on manifesting this and getting this done for you. Let's see what traffic has in store for us. We've got some things to watch out for out and about on your commute this morning. The middle lane is blocked. Charleston Boulevard eastbound, east of the 215 on the Western Beltway. Accident has the intersection partially blocked. South Pecos, southbound Hacienda. So grab some patience there. Also working with Frank Sinatra Drive near Flamingo. We've got an accident that's slowing you as well.
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in the morning on a Monday, and look at that, 8 o'clock. 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The time was the best, going back to the 80s, and my 80s bump each and every day around 8 o'clock. Yesterday, Raiders played great, but in the end, of course, not winning. Heartbreaking. I actually was crying. Just full transparency. Can throw it out there? It's sad. But halftime was awesome. If you were there, you know exactly what I'm talking about. Alice Cooper, halftime show at the Raider game. Love it. And he's performing with Criss Angel with some selected dates. We're going to have some tickets, but I thought that would be a great way to kick off our 80s bump today. Love me some Alice Cooper. And don't forget, nights right here on The Point. 8 to 1. Little Poison. Kicking us off on an 80s bump, baby. Let's go.

That is an amazing 80s bump. Just ask me, I'll let you know. Cinderella and Nobody's Fool, especially for a Monday. And before that, the man jumping up on stage, giving us an amazing halftime funness. Yes, I'm using that word. Alice Cooper at the Raider game yesterday. Yes, it was awesome to see him in a Raider jersey, too. So thank you, Alice, my boy there. And, of course, select dates with Chris Angel. We're going to have tickets for you as well around Thanksgiving and Christmas. So coolness. That is also meet and greet tickets. Awesome. An 80s bump, baby. Feeling it on a Monday. And thank you so much to Create Credit Union. You know, right now you can earn more interest with a bonus checking account. Yeah. Bonus Checking Plus. Check it out yourself. And thank you so much for bringing us the 80s bump. You can go to createcu.org. So good stuff there. Thank you guys for that. Lots of goodness. Still got some more sharing of our rose and thorn moments of the weekend. And of course, you can win $100 at DiBella Flowers and Gifts. Jeanette says, great choice for an 80s bump. You're awesome. Richie said, Steph, this, you're the bomb. And then Lee says, bump me, baby. There you go. We're doing it each and every day around 8 o'clock. Hang on, though. I got some police, AC/DC, that is coming up. And in 10 minutes, your chance to score your ticket to go check out Britt Floyd at the Orleans this weekend. And I'll throw in

some quick quack car wash passes for you as well. So hang on. Let's keep rocking. It's the Foo Fighters and My Hero. Only on 97.1 The Point. 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

0: Okay, that was fun. In excess and what you need. I know what you need. All of this.
1: All
0: morning long. Classic rock to keep us going, especially on a Monday. Hope everyone had a great weekend and a great start to your Monday so far. If not, well, grab an energy drink, grab some coffee, whatever it is you got to do. Also, hit me up on the Richard Harris Lodge text line, 702-647-6468. We are going to wrap up our Rose and Thorn moments in about 20 minutes. So what you got? What's going on for you this weekend? And I know what you're going to do this coming weekend. It's not too early to start thinking about that, right? Over at the Orleans Arena, Saturday, Britt Floyd's going to be there. I got a pair of tickets for you. And I'm going to throw in some car washes from Quick Quack Car Wash. Woo! I swear I'm going to get it. I promise. Anyways, caller 25-702-647-6468. A fun night out and get your car clean. And I'm going to be hanging out there tomorrow night. So make sure you come and join me there. That's basically Stephanie and Sunset. I'll be there from 5 till 7 with all kinds of treats. And most importantly, you can get your car washed. Let's see what traffic has in store for us. Middle lane block slowing you over on Charleston Boulevard, eastbound, east of the 215. Intersection partially blocked over on South Pecos. This is southbound at Hacienda. Off to the right, slowing you, I-11 southbound at Rainbow Summerlin Parkway exit. Maryland Parkway at East Pyle Avenue. We're working an accident there and a disabled vehicle. This one off to the left, I-11 northbound. That's north of Ann Road. And then a disabled vehicle off to the right. Whoa, 215 on the Western Beltway northbound south of Town Center Drive. My goodness, there you go. Slow down, be safe.
2: 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Don't miss out on the madness right here on Alice's Attic with Alice Cooper. That's me.
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4: 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You're caller 25. Who's this?
17: This is James.
4: What up, James? 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
17: I'm just chilling right now.
4: 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I love it. Well, listen, it's a Monday, so you're winning. You're going to see Britt Floyd at the Orleans Arena this weekend, and I'm going to throw in some quick, quack car washes for you.
17: Heck yeah.
4: Yeah, say that 10 times fast. Go. 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
17: 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Love it.
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21: I'm very excited to say about, a little over a year ago, I became a proud father. Yeah. 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And you know what? I love that kid as if it were my own. I really do. It's exciting. Very exciting. It's my first baby. Pretty sure. We baby-proof a house, which is very expensive if you go to a reputable company. They'll charge you a lot of money. But we saved money. You know what we did? I'll tell you. We just brought our friend over who's an alcoholic. We got him liquored up, and then we followed him around the house and saw what he got hurt on, and then we removed it. You gotta be smart. By the way, it only cost us a fifth of Grey Goose. So it's very cheap. It's very cheap.
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23: Oh, yeah. Let's get into the magic and kick off this Monday workday, shall we? Okay. Sounds fun. ZZ Top, Van Halen, Led Zeppelin, REM, Let's See Live, Ozzy, Lenny Kravitz, and so much more just to get our Monday workday going. 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Plus, we're going to find out our Rose and Thorn moment coming up in about 25 minutes. But the only way to kick this off on a Monday, turn it up. Let's rock. Do what we got to do, and here we go. Joan Jett kicks us off on a Mackenzie Music Marathon, only on 97.1 The Point. 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

0: That's a love song, closer to the heart. I love you. What's up? It's Mackenzie in the morning. All brought to you by Meineke. Didn't that feel good? That was a Mackenzie Music Marathon. Revving us up and getting us into our work day today. Hope everything is going well and everyone's recovering and doing okay after the weekend. A lot of things happened over the weekend. We had Metallica. We had NASCAR. We had San Gennaro. We had a car show. We had, what else did we have? Leonard Skinner. So much. Oh, Colleen took her kids to go see Diana Ross last night. That is amazing. Said the show was so much fun. Oh, and Def Leppard. Deb Leppard. Excuse me. Her thorn emergency surgery yesterday. Rose, I'm home healing and no longer in pain. Ooh, extra healing power for you today. That is a rose and thorn moment of the weekend, I can tell you. Rob says there's a crash on Tropicana just east of Hualapai. He says westbound. What is going on, Rob? What is your traffic all about? Anyways, crash right there. We're going to go Tropicana and Hualapai is a crash. And then Frankie said, good morning, Steph. Hope you're having a great morning. I had a great weekend. So there was really no thorn moment, but I wanted to ask how your son's homecoming was. A lot of texts about that this morning. My son's homecoming, they wrapped up Spirit Week on Friday. He's in eighth grade, so it wasn't a big dance or anything, but they do a parade and this big pep rally. It was really fun. And I got to MC the whole thing. So I was practicing all week. I told him I was going to say this, that, and the other. He's like, you better not. We called him on Friday. So the classes had to walk around the field. And the second time around, the last chance to woo the judges. I don't even know what they won. I want to give them like a pizza party or something. I said, here comes eighth grade. Your last chance to give them some love. And the best part about eighth grade, Bruce. And all the kids started laughing. And he was like, Mom. But he did get into spirit. He had paint all over him and everything when I showed up. So it was fun. Thank you, Frankie, for asking. It was fun. Can't believe we're already rolling past homecoming. And Halloween's right around the corner, right? Something cool this week, though. Thursday, I can't wait to see you guys. I'm going to be hanging out on our whiskey tour. And this week, we land at Whiskey Cheyenne. That's Cheyenne and Simmons. So I'm coming for you, and I can't wait to hang out and have happy hour. It's going to happen Thursday, 5 to 7 for our Thursday night football parties at Whiskey. Tampa Bay is taking on the Cowboys. It's going to be a good game with extended happy hour during the game. Drink special starting at $1.95. I can get behind this. Prizes, gas cards, car washes, all kinds of good stuff. So can't wait to see you Thursday. Whiskey Cheyenne on Cheyenne and Simmons. Let's see what traffic has in store for us. 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Yep, they're celebrating their grand opening. We'll be hanging out there tomorrow night, 5 to 7, with 12 days of free car washes. That's basically Horizon Ridge at Stephanie, so I can't wait to see you guys. All right, let's go. Charleston eastbound, east of the 215. We've got an accident that has the middle lane blocked. Working over on South Pecos southbound at Hacienda intersection, partially blocked there as well. I-11 southbound at Rainbow. Off to the right, slowing you. Maryland Parkway at East Pyle Avenue. And then a disabled vehicle off to the left. This one over on I-11 northbound. It's south of Ann. And wrapping it up with a disabled vehicle, stop-and-go traffic, 215 on the Western Beltway. It's northbound of South Town Center Drive, so watch out. 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We'll be there tomorrow night, 5 to 7, with 12 days of free car washes in Henderson. They're at Horizon Ridge and Stephanie.
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0: When thinking of that song and the lyrics, it's nothing but love, right? Have a girl sing that to you. What's up? It's Mackenzie in the morning. Welcome to Monday. We're kicking off the week. Hope it is kick-ass so far. Hang on before I get up out of here. I got some Foreigner going to rock that with you and some AC/DC. Also, our Rose and Thorn moment of the weekend. Wrapping it up, a big, huge thanks to DeBella Flowers and Gifts. $100 going to Deb Leopard. She had emergency surgery yesterday. That is always so, so scary. But got to go home, is healing and no longer in pain. And you know what? A beautiful bouquet of flowers. Especially from DeBella. And hopefully that will cheer you up. It's awesome. I love flowers. It just, people are like, that's a waste of money. It's not. Just make them live for as long as you can with the little special powder magic they have. Someone told me to put sugar in your water and it will help them stay longer as well. But always so beautiful to have some bouquet in your house. Makes it more cheery. I'm just saying. Correctly, use your words. Let's see what's going on the roads. If you're out and about doing whatever it is you got to do this morning, this one brought to us by Porta Subs. 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This has the right lane blocked. Washington at Decatur, Decatur southbound at Bonanza, the right lane blocked on that one. And a stalled vehicle over on the right shoulder with some slowing. I-11 northbound at Eastern. 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

0: Happily Ever Laughter is brought to you by The South Point, where cash is king. 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
1: You ever get up in the morning, look at yourself nude in the mirror and just say, screw the diet, how fat could I possibly get? 600, 700, 800 pounds. Not a lot to do when you're 800 pounds. You can't mingle it with the crowd. Hell, 800 pounds, you are the crowd. And it's tough when you gain weight and you get older because you bump into people you haven't seen in 20 years. You're feeling good about yourself. You're walking down the street, you see someone from high school. They go, hey, hey, wow, did you get fat? Yeah, thanks a lot, maggot. How's your ugly sister? You know, you don't need people to tell you you're fat. You pretty much know that. Little things start to change in your life, like your socks start to get tight. Or you're lying in bed and you feel something move, then you realize, oh man, I'm alone.
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3: Look at that. I got to bounce. But thank you so much for spending part of your morning with me. I totally appreciate you guys. Much love all the way around. And thanks for sharing your rose and thorn moments of the weekend. Help you feel better. And we get a roll into this week, like the full week of October now. Coming up tomorrow, more chances to score Britt Floyd tickets. Also, The Beat. And it will be a two for Tuesday. So you pick it. I play it. How much fun is that going to be? And anything else we want to get into. Thanks for everyone. Hit me up on the Richard Harris Live text line and all that good stuff. And to Dale, who is over my music this morning. Dale, I love you. Promise. I'll try and play better music for you in the morning. All right. Here comes Lark Williams. She's going to rock you in your middays. Have a great rest of your day. Go check on your neighbors. Put a big smile on your face and be kind to one another. See ya!

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0: It's Toto on the Point and Happy. Back to it Monday, whatever it is. We're doing it together on this Monday on the heels of another wonderful Sunday morning football at the Suncoast, the way it's supposed to be, supposed to look that way, supposed to have free parking, wall-to-wall action on the ginormous screens inside the beautiful Suncoast Sportsbook. 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

0: Boston on The Point and Lark. Thanks for hanging out with me on this. Still, it's the first week of Rocktober and sneaking up again on another Thursday night football at Whiskey. This time it's at the Cheyenne Whiskey. Cheyenne is Simmons Street. Live broadcast, of course, it's 5 to 7 Tampa Bay and the Dallas Cowboys. That's what's happening this week. Extended happy hour all during the game. All kind of food and drink specials. The drinks start at just $1.95. Come on. Gaming promotions are going on. Prizes like the $20 terrible gas cards. We love those. The car wash passes. The $20 whiskey gift cards as well. And concert tickets. Yes, we're bringing concert tickets and some other cool swag. You don't want to miss this Thursday when it is Tampa Bay and Dallas Cowboys at Whiskey Cheyenne.
1: 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Don't miss out on the madness right here on Alice's Attic with Alice Cooper. 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
13: I was on TikTok the other night. I got a Shakira video. I was just minding my own business. It's like, lay low, la lay, la lay. My girlfriend is like, is that a Shakira video? I go, I don't know how she got here. I didn't sign up for her Shakira. I haven't thought about Shakira since high school. I don't know why. And now we're trying to figure out. You ever been in that? Were you trying to figure out why they sent her? I go, babe, I don't know. I mean, I was in a Mexican restaurant the other day. My phone was on the table. Maybe it heard me say hola. I don't know.
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0: Far behind Candlebox on the point, they completely walked back their 2023 retirement and welcomed back their original guitarist, Peter Klett, currently still out on the road with the Can't Quit You fall tour across North America, and they're recording a new studio album for next year, which is great news for fans, preceded by the new single, which is I Remember Everything.
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0: Unmistakably, undeniably, Van Halen on the point, and Lark. How are we doing? How are we feeling? First week of Rocktober. And tomorrow is going to be something very fun you don't want to miss, because Steph is going to be doing the live broadcast out in Henderson, out there at Sunset. Stephanie, the Quick Quack Car Wash. That's right. Don't make me say that a bunch of times too fast. Quick Quack. Quick Quack Car Wash with Steph. Tomorrow, it is 5 to 7. She's packing a boatload of prizes to give away. 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

0: Texas triplets on the point. Still in North America, they're actually finishing up the Rocktober U.S. dates with Cheap Trick, including shows that cross Texas, Tennessee, and Georgia. But then next month, they're heading off to Mexico, launching the first South American tour in 16 years. They're stopping in Chile, Brazil, and Argentina. So it's going to be pretty epic for those guys who never slow down, which isn't a bad thing. Let's look at You Tomorrow and the Quick Quack Car Wash. 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Big grand opening celebration, which means you get 12 days of free car washes. Now I got your attention, right? Other prizes, of course, a lot of giveaways, concert tickets, and more at the Quick Quack Car Wash Remote. Tomorrow, 5 to 7, Horizon Ridge. It's Stephanie and Henderson.
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22: Aren't you so much more ambitious at night when you set the alarm clock than the next morning when it goes off? You set it for an hour, you've never gotten up even to pee. You've never been up that early in your life. You're not even sure what the sky is out at that hour. And you're like, tomorrow morning I'm waking up at 4:30 a.m. I'm going to jog 12 miles. I'm going to cook a big breakfast because I'll be hungry. And then I'm going to get the band back together. Then I'm going to give blood and do my taxes. Read the New York Times, do the crossword puzzle. I'll be an hour early to work. Yeah, yeah. That's at night. The next morning after you've hit the snooze button 68 times, thinking, okay, how many sick days do I have left?
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Yeah. 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

Welcome, welcome, Monday edition of Lunch with Larkin. Yes, up until 1 o'clock, you just text the word lunch to 70264 point. 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

0: Lunch break? Yeah, not exactly a break. He'll probably return calls and still deal with work crap between bites. Power through with Lark's Long Lunch. No boring lunch breaks here. This is Lark's Long Lunch, making it legendary in the middle of the workday. That's right.
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0: Classic Priest on the Point. For those of you who go way back to the 80s with me when we did Limber Up with Lark Wednesday nights at 8 o'clock over on West Sahara at AJ's. Yeah, that was my lead open song to the what they called aerobics workout back then. And it was a really a fun thing to do at the time. Priest are booked, actually, you know, Vegas days. So they're traveling through North America and then they're going to focus on Europe and the UK with their Faith Keepers tour. Here's what I want to talk about that happened over the weekend. You all know my history with Quiet Riot and how near and dear these guys and this band is to me, and I could not be happier that John Tora, when I first saw this kid, not that I have any influence over the decision, I knew Kevin on the other side would say, this is the guy. You listen to his voice, he's got all of the intonations, he's got the power of Kevin, and he's 23 years old. He's this old soul in this 23-year-old body. So they debuted Quiet Riot with John Tora, the new official lead singer for QR, on Friday night. It was a 14-song set. Rudy on bass, Alex on guitar, incredible drummer from Typo Negative, Johnny Kelly on stage. The energy from the band itself, let alone this kid, was off the rails. A first show should have a lot of issues go wrong, and surprisingly, there weren't. And he's very impressive. A lot of intense rehearsals went into this leading up to the opening night. They did Wild and the Young, Slick Black Cadillac, Mental Health, of course, You Gotta Do We're All Crazy Now, Come On, Feel the Noise, Condition. You can go online and see from both Friday and then Saturday night at the bigger arena in Missouri. There's interviews out there with John Tora now, and he told Rolling Stone magazine he was aware of how stressful the first night would be. He said, I know everything is not going to be perfect. It's a live performance. Stuff happens, right? But I'm not going to let it discourage me. I'm just going to be there, do the best I can. I'll put in 110% to give the fans their money's worth to come see Quiet Riot and make sure they go home and have a good time. If you haven't checked him out, do so online now.
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0: Guns N' Roses on the point, and Lark, thanks for hanging out in the Monday edition of Lunch with Lark. Still time up until 1. Text the word lunch, 702-64-POINT. Get yourself qualified for lunch for 2 deportive subs. A few things happened, you might recall, on this date. Rock, October 5th in classic rock history was 1970. I was in high school here over there at Valley High School. Led Zeppelin released their iconic album, Led Zeppelin 3. You had That's the Way, Celebration Day, Immigrant Song was on there as well. 89, Motley Crue, the Motley, as Stephen Piercy refers to them, played a very warm-up gig for their upcoming Dr. Feelgood tour. This was at Hollywood's Whiskey. Yes, they performed under the pseudonym The Foreskins. The show was used for the filming of the video for, that's right, Kickstart My Heart, 91. GNR entered the album charts with not one but two albums. We all know this. Use Your Illusion 2 grabbed the number one spot. Use Your Illusion 1 charting second. You've got 1999, 16 years after they broke up, Roger Daltrey announced that The Who would be reuniting to perform a concert, guess what, right here in Vegas. Couple of birthdays significant for October 5th, AC/DC's Brian Johnson, Steve Miller, also Steve Miller Band, Brian Connolly, he was the late singer of Sweet, and Bob Geldof of the Boomtown Rats.
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16: 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They do. 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

In the 80s, if you loved Van Halen, Rush, and Ozzy, you also loved Lark Williams. 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

They are going to be part of a great lineup. I'm talking November 13th through the 15th at the Virgin Hotels. It's the Kiss Cruise Landlocked right here in Vegas. Warren DeMartini, Stephen Piercy from Rat are going to be there along. We've got Night Ranger, we've got Slaughter, we've got Bruce Kulick, and so much more.

0: Classic Queen on the Point and Lark. And yes, yes, yes, we're back at it Thursday. As you know, Thursday Night Football. This time, it's Whiskey's Cheyenne. That's right at Cheyenne and Simmons Street. 5 to 7 live broadcast with Steph. We've got Tampa Bay, Dallas Cowboys. 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

0: Classic Kiss on About Point. I Can't Wait, November 13th through the 15th. The Virgin Hotels Kiss is taking it over. This is bigger and better than last year's, which was pretty freaking awesome. They've even got the official pre-party kicking off on the 12th. Of course, the main draw is Kiss. It's the only performances of 2026 with Paul, Gene, Tommy, and Eric Singer. They're reuniting on stage, and they're going to do two unmasked shows. You've got split between the acoustic and the electric sets. They also do these really amazing and intimate Q&A sessions. We're going to have a very special Ace Frehley tribute, which they have put a lot of work into. Sets also from Bruce Kulick, Night Ranger, Slaughter, Faster Pussycat. You've got the guys from Rat coming, Warren DeMartini and Stephen Piercy. There's so much going to be going on at this. You don't want to miss it. The panel discussions, the sound checks, the photo ops, the interactive activities. And guess what? The point's going to hook you up. Keep listening to win.
1: 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Alice Cooper here to let you know what's going on up in my attic. 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I might even play you some live music, but I'll definitely read the emails that you've been sending me to alice@alicesattic.com. Keep them coming. Don't miss out on the madness right here on Alice's Attic with Alice Cooper. That's me.
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9: The worst cookie of all time, the sugar cookie. 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Comes back from Christmas like a desperate eighth grade girl, just dying to be loved. Comes back from Christmas. Hey, look, I'm Santa. I'm a tree. I'm a wreath. Do you love me? It's Valentine's Day. I'm Cupid. I'm a heart. Please. It's Easter. I'm an egg. I'm a little chickadee. You're Jewish? Okay. I'm Adam Sandler. Please, give me a chance.
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Until It Sleeps, Metallica on the Point. Yes, the residency continues this week. Thursday on the 8th, Saturday on the 10th, Metallica over at the Sphere.

0: Tom Petty, Heartbreakers, and Lark. And yes, tomorrow, we have something really fun for you not to miss. 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

0: on Mr. Floyd. Will you accept the charge from the United States?
1: No, it's not going to happen. You never get through, do you? It's Pink Floyd on the Point that brings us to the close of our time together. We just talked about this last week. I think it's very, very cool that Roger Waters and his son collaborated on this. Harry Waters is now leading this whole 2027 tour production, which is called Roger Waters Presents Legacy, a Pink Floyd show. Roger created, directed all of this production, but he's not performing on stage. Instead, his son is, who's serving as the musical director, leading a 10-piece band. You got a B3 organ, piano, vocals. The show is all Pink Floyd, of course, and it's the Golden Era, which is 71 to 79. It's over 2 hours long with music from Dark Side of the Moon, I Wish You Were Here, Animals, The Wall, massive high-def video. Come on, it's Pink Floyd. You're going to have the video visuals. And it all kicks off February 2027. I bring it up because there is a Vegas date. It's not until September 17th of next year at Pearl at the Palms. But I'm going to set you up for it, Pink Floyd fans, in advance. Thank you for spending time with me. Have a beautiful, inspired rest of your day and evening. I'll be back tomorrow morning at 10.
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15: Okay, so my name is Charlie, and my best friend's name is Dan, and Dan just got engaged. But I'm having a hard time getting really excited about it, because as soon as he gets engaged, he starts rubbing my face in it. You know, saying really obnoxious things like, hey, I got engaged. And, are you going to be free the second weekend of November? Because that's when we're thinking about having the reception, but if you can't make it on that day, we'll change it, because it's really important to me to have you there. Just stuff like that, you know? Letting me know that I have fallen behind on the ladder to adulthood, which starts down here when you move away from home. Next rung, you get a job, you're able to support yourself. 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Fourth rung, you get married, end of story. That's it. So my competitive side kicks in. And I'm like, man, if Dan, who is a year younger than me, is willing to take this enormous step into adulthood, so too am I. But it's not fair. I can't get engaged because that requires calling people back.
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16: 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You know what I mean? Like, literally everything they say, my dad just sits there like, mm-hmm. Yes, preach, Tucker. Every once in a while, he gets hit with the Holy Spirit while he's watching it. The Holy Ghost visits him. He's just like, oh, Lord, build a wall. Can I get a wall?
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